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0: 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If you're on Instagram, hit us. 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

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It's 20 Cigarettes. Morgan Wallen checking in. Part of the Thursday night playlist you're getting here with iHeart Country. Zach Top got a new one. This one is called South of Sanity. 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

101.9 The Twister, number one for new country. And our Instagram is Wayne D and Tay. Tara just hit us, wanted to get this song on. The cool thing is you can reach out anytime on our Instagram. It's at Wayne D and Tay. Make sure you click follow as we get into more group therapy.

0: 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It's Wayne D and Tay with Cody Johnson. 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

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They're all touching down in Oklahoma soon, and we're trying to get you in to all of them for free. Ella Langley, Jason Aldean, Cody Johnson, Thomas Rhett, Brooks and Dunn, and more. 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
1: L. Dean there. It's Wayne D. She is Tay. And we want to thank you for hanging with us. Hit us on Instagram at Wayne D. and Tay. Some group therapy coming up in a few. First, I want to play a brand new song from Dan and Shay. It's so good. The song is called Say So.

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Shaboozy is coming to the Criterion September 15th and 101.9 The Twister's got some free tickets, all right? 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
1: And Wayne D. Tay checking in. Group therapy rolls on. Thank you for hanging with us. So essentially, he's like, hey, am I a jerk if I spend Mother's Day with my mom and kind of skip my wife? Your thoughts, Tony?
2: Okay, so he is not being a jerk choosing his mom over his wife. Because the mom, you know, we only have so many Mother's Days left with our moms.
1: Yeah.
2: And, you know, who else is going to spend Mother's Day with the mom other than the kid? So, yeah, no, I think he's doing the right thing spending it with his mom. And then he'll spend the rest of the day with the wife. The wife can deal. Like, put on your big girl pants.
1: I don't know about that. But I do appreciate you checking in. Some mom's probably going to be mad at that. Check in now on Instagram at Wayne D and Tay.
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They're all touching down in Oklahoma soon, and we're trying to get you in to all of them for free. Ella Langley, Jason Aldean, Cody Johnson, Thomas Rhett, Brooks and Dunn, and more. 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
1: 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You want in on a new song before anybody else hears it? Let's just say our friend Kenny Chesney got a big surprise. You'll get it all day Friday, right?

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0: 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Got to dive in. Got some massive stories coming up. Tay, what up?
1: 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This is crazy.
0: Shocker. By the way, you met him first in iHeart Country on the Verge Artist. So I'm not saying we get some credit, but like, that's our guy right there. iHeart Country Roundup on the way in under 15. Oh, no.

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Now, I know it's Friday, and that's already really good news, but how about a good news story to go on top of that? 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

0: 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Ann is about to join us with another round of Nashville news. Ann, what do you got coming up?
1: Oh my gosh, I'm loving this Kacey Musgraves and Miranda Lambert energy. Granger, did you see this? I got the story coming up in your Nashville news next.

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I want to hear from you. 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
1: Hi, Granger. It's Sue Kelson from Silvis, Illinois. Just thought I'd let you know. Got my ears on listening to you. Have a great day, hon.
0: Wow, Sue. Thank you so much for that encouragement. She was

Number one for New Country 101.9, The Twister. Police up in Canada chased down a drunk guy, but when they came back, their squad car was gone. Yeah, and someone stole their ride. Earl Dibbles Jr. is going to share this dumb criminal story with us next.

Number one for New Country, 101.9 The Twister. Back in 2010, Betty White became the oldest person to ever host Saturday Night Live, and she crushed it. I'll share more in history, plus some other things that went down on this day, coming up in just two country songs.

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0: loves talking about history, and he's even got the diploma to prove it. 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
1: On this day, May the 8th, 1846, future President Zachary Taylor fought at the Battle of Palo Alto. 1963, Sean Connery starred in his very first James Bond movie, Dr. No. 1976, the theme song for Welcome Back, Kotter was number one in America. 1984, Soviets announced their boycott of the Olympics. 2010, Betty White became the oldest Saturday Night Live host. Some famous birthdays include Latin singer Enrique Iglesias, actress Melissa Gilbert, and comedian Don Rickles. Those are just a few things that went down on this day in history.
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23: Country's biggest stars stay up all night right here on After Midnight with Granger Smith. Yeah.

Number one for New Country, 101.9 The Twister. Imagine getting busted for driving drunk again, and this time going the wrong way down a one-way street with no license, no required breathalyzer, and a BAC over three times the legal limit. One guy in Nebraska managed to check all of those boxes. Earl Bibbles Jr. is coming in to share this dumb criminal

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Now, I know it's Friday, and that's already really good news, but how about a good news story to go on top of that? Hang on for two songs, and I'll share some with you.

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What's up? 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Two songs away, Luke Bryan,

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That's brand new Kenny Chesney, Carry On. And as always, you got it first right here on the At Work Show. 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
1: 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She's up next on the Talk Back Lunch Break with The Her. 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

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Mom's Day shout-outs all day long today on an open phone Friday as we celebrate Mother's Day coming up on Sunday. Just a reminder, Mother's Day is coming up on Sunday. Luke Bryan, love you, miss you, mean it on today's At Work Show. We were

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1: .019 The Twister, number one for new country. One out of 10 of us will give a Mother's Day present to this person. Who is it? The answer to today's Google Buster question follows Josh Ross.
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Your iHeart Country World premiere from Kenny Chesney. That was Carry On. By the way, if you caught just the tail end of it, that's okay. We're going to be celebrating it all day long today on an Open Phone Friday. How about Shaboozy and Jelly Roll on the At Work Show?

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Hey, it's Bo Dalton with a request from Oklahoma City that I want to get on. 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
1: It's Bailey Zimmerman's latest Chevy Silverado. Hey, it's Bo. Look at that. We got a big old Friday in front of us. All right, apparently next time we all go to Chipotle together, we can get as much as we want. I'll explain in two songs.

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Just knocked it out of the park, iHeart Country Festival. Riley Green, Changed My Mind. That dude is on such a roll. And I love it that he's so happy for his buddy Ella Langley. They've had a lot of success together. It's Bo Dalton filling in on this finally Friday. What's on your mind today? You got a Friday song you just have to hear? iHeart Radio app. Hit that little talk back mic.

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0: 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The Weekend Show is on the radio. My name is Bo Dalton. Grateful you have chosen us. Spent a little time with us. A lot of choices out there. The fact that you have us on, we never take that for granted. Ella Langley, the biggest song of the year.
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1019 The Twister, number one for new country. Did you see where Cody Johnson helped George Strait break his attendance record outside of Texas? He was in South Carolina last Saturday night where Clemson Tigers play. Over 90,000 there to see Kojo and George.

0: 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It's getting wild out there, y'all. 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

101.9 The Twister, number one for new country. Jason Aldean's latest called Don't Tell on Me. Hey, it's Bo. Even though Mother's Day is on Sunday, we're going to continue our tradition of Dad Joke Friday. Got a good one for you next.

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Hey, it's Bo Dalton rolling through a Friday. When they debuted this song in concerts, the audio wasn't great, so I wasn't sure if I was going to love it. But man, when we started playing on the radio, you got to turn this one up. Finally Friday, Ella and Morgan, I Can't Love You Anymore.

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It's Bo Dalton Shaboozy. He's coming to the Criterion September 15th. And guess what? 101.9 The Twister, we got your first chance to win tickets on our Instagram right now. 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

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Give me your honest feedback, and you might just go on the radio. Ella, just the biggest song of the year.

Number one for new country, 101.9 The Twister. All right, coming up next, a little inspiration and motivation so you can get the most out of your weekend. Today's afternoon quote is a good one. I'll share it with you. John Morgan now. It's called Kid Myself.

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